Rita was 16 years, hazel eyes and chestnut hair. 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

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I guess you didn't know it, but I'm a fiddle player too. 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

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Johnny said, "Devil, just come on back if you ever want to

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You read your lines so cleverly and never missed a cue. 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But I'd rather go on hearing your lies than to go on living without you. 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

0: Onmiskenbaar de mondharmonica van Sonny Boy Williamson. 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
1: Ja, Memphis Slim, oftewel Pete Chapman op de piano. 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Matt Guitar Murphy op gitaar en Bill Stepney on drums. Ja, Willie Foster die vertelde nog even dat hij van boksen hield. Joe Louis, dat was die man. En hij hield ook van mooie zangers. 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
0: 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Met Howlin' Wolf, met Sonny Boy, met Muddy Waters en nu maar op. 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
1: Ja.
2: He was nice and he just had a bad mouth. He was nice. He treat people nice, you know. If you don't know him, you would fight him. You would hit him in the mouth, you know. Because he can't set up 5 minutes and talk to you unless he just call you a dirty name, you know. And he think it's nothing to it, you know. If you say something that he don't like you say, oh, this is the apple. He said, you done bit off it, you know. And I said, no, I said, I done bit off it. Instead of saying, no, that's a joke, you ain't bit off it, he called me a darn lie, you know.
3: You knew the wolf, the wolf, Chester Burnett, the Howlin' Wolf.
2: Howlin' Wolf. Yeah, I met him quite a few times, but I never did play. I sat in on his show one time. I went to Chicago, and me and Muddy went over there, over to where he was playing, and he said, "Who is he?" You know, like that. Muddy said, "This is Willie Foster." This. My harp blow on tour. He thinking, he can't blow no harp, you know. And he said, yeah, he can, you know. He thought he was a little bit more than me because I was a young man. I had my style. Howlin' Wolf got his style of blowing harp, you know. So it, I like him. So his band was playing, you know. He said, all right, come on up here. Let's see what you can do. I went up there and said, the guy said, what you gonna play? I said, anything you can play. I can play it too, you know. So they said, okay. I said, what harp you gonna use? I said, hey, I'm one of them. He said, get an E. So I got an A harmonica and start playing, you know. He said, yeah. He said, no, get your D harp. That's what Howlin', get your D harp. You know? I said, I don't like you blow D harp, you know. I said, I go in A up here, and I went on there, took the E harmonica and went on the keen end. I don't like that. Stay down there where you can blow it. I said, okay. So I got the D harp, and I played a few numbers. Played about the 4 or 5 number. He come up there, give me the harp. And he started playing, you know, how many more years?
3: Yeah.
2: You know, and you gonna wreck my life.
3: Yeah.
2: And when he got through, he said, I play that. I just grabbed me a C harmonic and told the guys to get in G. Yeah. And they got in G. Hey, play with a D. I said, I want to blow it in G. That's to my voice. I said, I don't want to try to sing. I can't say it like you. I said, I can't put gravel in my throat. You know, like gravel in the throat. But I said, now, don't, you know. Don't. I said, how many more years? You know.
3: Yeah.
2: And they, are you gonna wreck my life? And the people started screaming, you know, jumping. He come up there and took the harp from me, took his mic from me, you know.
3: What?
2: I said, I don't be like that. And Muddy Waters said, don't pay him no attention, he's jealous. He's a jealous type of person.
4: Man, you know I done enjoyed things that kings and queens will never have. fact kings and queens can't never get. And they don't even know about it.

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1: Ja. 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
0: Ja, een bad mouth.
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2: He taught me a lot.
1: Yeah.
2: I know my life, but he taught me at the same like people like you. You know, and he played his old low-down dirty blues. Whoa, baby! Look how you got me standing around crying. And you know, he put his whole soul in it. I used to ask him, why you do that, you know? He said, that's a feeling. And I said, no, if it ain't a feeling. You know, look how you got me standing around crying. And he shake his head, and you can feel it. It's going all through him, you know what I mean. You know, I deep in love with you, little girl. Yeah, 'cause you're always resting on my mind, but you went away and left me and stuff like that. So that's a sad thing. And blues is sad. That's where blues originated from, sadness.
3: Always sad.
2: I was born in the blues.
3: Always sad things?
2: Always.
3: In the blues?
2: Always what?
3: Sad things?
2: Yeah. That's all the blues is about, sad things. You stomp your foot, you sad 'cause it's hurting. You mash your finger. You be driving a nail and hit your hand. You're hurting, you know what I mean? You got the blues right then. You got, ooh, it's going all through you. That's the feeling. So you feel so bad, you know. You have a headache. You're setting up. You say, ooh, I got a headache so bad. Yeah, well, you blue because you got a headache. Somebody said something to you. Don't say nothing to me. I got a terrible headache. You got the blues. I was born in the blues. I know my mother had the blues because I had to be born out in the cotton field where my mother was picking cotton. And my daddy says, my wife is going to have a baby and I don't know when it's going to come. She don't need to go out in the field today. And the man said, yeah, let her go out there and be picking cotton close around the house. So if she has that baby, she can beg for somebody and they'll come help her to the house. So... And told some more people, say, y'all pick cotton clothes out there and watch Sarah. That's my mother. Watch her, because she gonna have a baby. And it might have that baby today out there in that field, and y'all can help her to get to the house. They done that. But when the pains hit my mother, she said, oh, she hollered, and somebody come over there. They said, come on there to get her to the house. Then two or three of them come over there to try to get her to the house, but she was laying on the ground, you know. Mm. And later said, she go, you can't have the baby here. Say, yes, you can too. We're going to have to do something because the baby's coming. Well, I'm coming. I'm right there. My mother's bones done uncoupled. So if they done uncoupled, she can't walk. And she got about 100 feet, 100 yards, about 100 yards to go to get to the house. And they couldn't care over there. And I'm hanging out, my head hanging out or whatnot. See? So then... a lady looked and said, it's too late. They said, well, what are we going to do? She got the cotton sack and shook the cotton sack off and scooted up under my mother and said, time my mother got on that cotton sack, out on my shotgun. And that was me. And so, you know, and then I didn't feel bad. My mother didn't either, because she loved it, people. She was a godson child, I believe. God give a wisdom to love everybody. Don't hate nobody. If you hate a person, you know what I mean. If I step on your foot, you look at me and you say, I hate you stepped on my foot, but still love me because I'm a human being. So she taught me all that. I was about 7 years old. I said, Mama, y'all say I was born on a cotton sack. Uh-huh. and kept me, showed me where I was born. She said, I said, well, Mama, how come I had to be born on the cotton? She said, because I didn't have time to go to the house. Then I realized what that was. The boss man wouldn't let me go to the house to have you. So then, by me being, you know, when I said, yeah, and when I got a little bit old, I said, Mama, how come I ain't got no sister or brother? That's when I learned.